0: to be free to lead their own life.
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2: New FM, the beat of the Pacific on your New Daily. Tune in with your girl Mon, and what a fun hour we have had. A whole heap of yappa, yappa, yappa. Shout out to Evander for coming on through to celebrate New Zealand Music Month. Honestly, it's been really, really cool having these sorts of talks with the various artists that are coming on through next week. I'm so excited. We got some more artists on our ways, plus musicians too. So that's going to be fun to talk to them about the music industry from their lens. Coming on in the music lineup, we got Josh Satofi, Coterie, as well as Libyanka. But also in the mix too, seeing if we can catch on up with The Rush and see what they're getting up to for your Friday afternoon. Right here to start us off, it's Givian with Lost Me.

0: And that is Ty celebrating New Zealand Music Month with Turn Me On. It's 28 minutes away from 4.
1: And we're asking you on the text line, mom, dad, whoever has got a child that is in high school and it is now currently ball season, pre-ball, yay or nay, are you okay with it? Because we've been seeing on social, people have been saying, hey, when did pre-balls become a thing? Why are pre-balls now a thing? But really, if you know, for a lot of people, it's just celebrating their kids before they get all glammed up and they go off to their school ball or to their prom.
0: Yeah, I was saying, I don't think I went to a pre-ball. I can't even think if I even knew what that was. I mean, there were pre-drinks, I'm pretty sure. But I don't think it was to the capacity of what the kids are doing now, right?
1: Yeah.
0: If you scroll through, have you seen Ghetto Prom on TikTok?
1: No, I don't even know what that is.
0: It's just a bunch of people documenting their pre-balls, essentially, but in the ghetto, they call it. And they go all out, like, money has been spent.
1: Oh, okay. Is it like Sweet 16, like back in MTV in the days? Okay. Mm-hmm. Yeah, so we're asking you, mom, dad, you know, for your high school kids that are about to go off to the ball, pre-ball, yes or no? We're just a little bit curious as to how much money you guys are actually spending.
0: Yeah, someone on the text line said, it's easily over $1,000 just to get the hair, the nails, the dress, the shoes, the bag, the coat, the makeup. Oh my God. And then she had her family, her grandparents, her auntie, her cousins, her boyfriend's family all over. We had nibbles and drinks. And yeah, although that was good because everybody pitched and bought something, but yeah, it was

0: New FM, you're tuning in to The Rush on your TGIF. You know, coming up, Henry, is the Auckland Live Cabaret Festival. Mm-hmm. We're crossing across the ditch. We are being joined via telephony, Lisa Fa'alafi. Talofa, lava sis, how are you today?
1: Talofa, yeah, I'm good, thank you. Thanks for having me.
0: Now, I'm just a little bit curious because I'm a little bit jealous. Australia tends to have nicer weather around this time. Is it hot where you are today?
1: It's actually pretty nice, actually.
0: Damn.
1: I'm in Brisbane, so it's like a nice 26 degrees or something.
0: That's all right. Look, if you'd like some grey clouds, just let me know and I'll send it your way, okay?
1: Yeah, no worries.
2: We've got you on the phone this afternoon, Lisa, because the show is coming to Aotearoa, like Sia said, the Cabaret Festival is making its way to our side of the ditch. Tell a little bit about your involvement with a particular show that you're bringing here.
1: Well, I'm the co-director of Polytoxic. So, yeah, between me and my co-director, Leah Shelton, we've written the show and collaborated with all of our incredible artists to finally bring it over to New Zealand. So, yeah, we're so excited.
0: And for anybody that might not be familiar or want to know a little bit more, can you tell us, Lisa, what is Polytoxic?
1: Well, we are like a multidisciplinary company. We're very feminist, like is the soul of our company, and very multidisciplinary. So circus, dance, theatre, all with a big, you know, stand up for what we believe sort of underneath. So, yeah, it's like I think it's our way of expressing, you know, what we feel about the world at the moment, but in a really entertaining and sort of fun in your face sort of way.
0: Speak of entertaining, you know, if anyone happens to get sick in the crew when you guys come on over, knock on wood, Henry and I are happy to be, you know, your backup, your understudies. But the show,
1: Dangerous. Amazing. I might have a cough right now.
0: But the show, Dangerous Goods, it is coming here to Aotearoa. Can you tell us a little bit about the show? What exactly is Dangerous Goods about?
1: Dangerous Goods is sort of looking at what if we were the dangerous goods? Like sometimes if you speak up, if you're in your body, if you're, you know, a brown person or a queer person, like what it's like to live in the world right now. So even though like cabaret is such an accessible, you know, form, and a lot of people go to have a great time, which is what we definitely promise. Mm. But, you know, what is it like when we are able to share some of these stories and have our audience, you know, in that time, make some noise with us and like feel empathy for other people's stories. But, and also if you make people laugh, they, you know, it can sometimes break down the barrier to some of these big issues.
0: Yeah. What would you say for a first timer coming to a cabaret show?
1: Well, I think what's nice about cabaret is that it shifts very quickly. So you're not sort of, you know, like it's every 4 minutes you're in a different art form. Every 4 or 5 minutes you're in, you know, experiencing a different performer and what they've got to give. So if you really, you know, if you want to just be surprised every few minutes, then cabaret is a great genre. Also, if you like lots of different things, like an incredible soul singer and like a, you know, world-class aerialist the next minute, I think, you know, you'll really enjoy cabaret in general, like anything that's running on the festival. But with us, if you like, you know, your laughs and your cries with some, you know, real grunt underneath, then that's the sort of show you can come and see for us. Yeah.
2: I think that's the way to people's hearts. If you get a bit of good musical vocals and a good laugh, our people will show up. If people want to come and watch the show, Lisa, where can they grab the tickets?
1: If you go onto the Auckland Cabaret website, or you can visit us on our Polytoxic on Instagram or anything like that, and book our tickets through there.
0: That is Lisa from Polytoxic. They are bringing Dangerous Goods to Aotearoa for the very first time to celebrate the Auckland Live Cabaret Festival that is happening from the 1st of July to the 5th of July. Get your tickets at aucklandlive.co.nz. Lisa, looking forward to you and the crew coming over to Aotearoa. We'll let you have the last say.
1: Come along. If you want to see Pacifica, if you want to see like multidisciplinary work, come and see Dangerous Goods.

Yes, it might be raining outside. But I want to make sure that the sound of summer is still coming through your speakers. That is Maui. Make me want to.

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Here's some more local music, Just to Māori. Irie 3, let's go.

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1: Hopped on a plane and a bat home. But I gotta walk with a limp, cause he just got hit with a bullet in the backbone. 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Play the game like Donkey Kong, cause it won't be long. 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
1: I need you to be my peace, my safe space. 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
1: I need you to be my peace, my safe space. 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

0: The OFC Pro League final is on. 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So get along this Sunday, May 24th, 3 p.m. at Eden Park. The champions will be crowned.
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